0: Thomas Rhett, after all the bars are closed on Taste of Country Nights with Evan Paul. And just to let you know, if you're new to the show, you're listening to a guy that has to type with one finger. I'm one of those one finger typers. That's why I'm on the radio. I got Riley Green coming up. Morgan Wallen's on the way. Hang in there for me. It's Kenny Chesney now on Taste of Country Nights.
1: 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Mama and daddy put their roots right here, cause this is where the car broke down. Yellow dog school bus, kicking up red bus, kicking

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0: Man, I'm not supposed to tell you, but I'll tell you. I'll whisper it. 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It's coming up in about 10 minutes on Taste of Country Nights.

0: Country from Luke Combs. That song, as if Luke Combs needs any help, that song is going viral, like, in itself, other than just from being Luke Combs. It's blowing up. It's Evan Paul here on Taste of Country Nights, and Megan Maroney, one of the biggest acts in country music right now. 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
4: 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For tonight, storms are likely. See a low of 67. Storms likely early tomorrow and then again late with a high of 84. See storms likely tomorrow night. Some could be strong to severe as lows fall to around 66. That's your TV9 First Alert Forecast. I'm meteorologist Corey Thompson on 98.1 KHOP.
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I'm glad they put this song out, because I was ashamed for a while to admit that I had a handyman that would come help us out with stuff at the house, you know? But I do, just because I got tired of breaking stuff. I am very self-aware. It's Evan Paul, Taste of Country Nights. Check this out. Brand new country from Zach John King. It's called Get to Drink.

0: Taste of Country Nights. Evan Paul here. We are with Blake Shelton. What's the craziest phone number you have stored in your phone?
1: Well, I got some good ones in there just from, you know, being on The Voice for so long. I met, oh my God, so many people. But the one that just happened was John Daly. I met John Daly and we traded phone numbers. I had met him before, but we didn't have each other's phone numbers and we texted a few times. Now, that's an interesting combination, isn't it?
2: That is, yeah.
1: Probably not a good combination, the two of us. Hey, so, yeah. Well, the-

time's ticking. I love songs like that that, you know, sometimes you need a reminder that you only go around here one time and you only got a certain amount of time, so let's have a good one. It's Eben Paul with brand new country from

0: There's an all-star crew for you. Hardy, Tim McGraw, Eric Church, and Morgan Wallen on that one with MacArthur on Taste of Country Nights. It's Evan Paul with you, and let me lay this out for you. We're going to have you wake up a morning in August and pick a friend, and we're going to fly you to Nashville. 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Good luck. 98.1 K-Hawk. It's Evan Paul here with Taste of Country Nights. 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
4: 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Thanks for working away the night with 98.1 K-Hawk.

It's Taste of Country Nights. Thanks for having us on tonight. We are 98.1 KHAK, Cedar Rapids, Iowa City, a Town Square Media station.

Another one from Cody Johnson. That's The Fall on Taste of Country Nights with Evan Paul. Thanks for being a part of the show tonight. I got a beer for you. I mean, not for real, but through the radio, I'll give you a beer. Chris Jansen's Me and a Beer is coming up for you in less than 10 minutes. Luke Combs on the way. Now it's Kane Brown on Taste of Country Nights. Yeah.

0: What If?
1: 98.1 K-Hawk. It's Evan Paul here with Taste of Country Nights. I just got a text message. You're listening over at Mercy Medical Center. Thanks for having us all tonight.

0: Country Nights, Evan Paul with Jason Aldean. All right, you get into a bar fight. Which country artists do you want to have with you on your side?
1: I'd probably take Brantley.
0: I knew you were going to say that.
1: I feel like me and Brantley could do some work, so I'll take him.
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0: That is Chris Jansen, Me and a Beer on Taste of Country Nights. Last week, Chris Jansen and Keith Urban actually got up on stage at the Gulf Coast Jam, and they played Days Go By together. That was like a cool thing to watch on Instagram. It's Evan Paul here with you. A New York City funeral home is in hot water after the family finds a stranger in their dad's coffin. Jose Felipe, 84 years old, died recently when his family arrived at the wake last Thursday to say their final goodbyes. The funeral, it was an open coffin, and when they walked up, it wasn't their dad. It was just some random dude. Now listen to this. The funeral home said the mix-up was because they got two bodies with similar names at similar times. Dude, if I was at a funeral, imagine walking up to an open casket to say your final goodbyes and it's somebody you don't even know. Oh my gosh, I will be so mad.
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Georgia Line on Taste of Country Nights. If you didn't know, Florida Georgia Line has been on hiatus for a couple years. They're not together anymore, but recently the two have been spotted hanging out, and Tyler even said they might play some shows as Florida Georgia Line in 2027. So we're hanging on to hope. We're hanging on. It's Evan Paul, and here's brand new country from John Morgan calling Kid Myself on Taste of Country Nights.

Taste of Country Nights. Thanks for hanging with me. I want to give a shout out to Judd and Amy. They're both listening tonight, working the second shift at Powers Construction. Thanks for having us on tonight.

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1: Well, you know those times when you feel like there's a sign there on your back. Says, I don't mind if you kick me. Seems like everybody has. Things go

Marty, favorite country song, A Taste of Country Nights. Coming up next, we're going to talk about what's trending in country music news after George Burge and Luke Bryan, they teamed up for Ride Three Times. It's just easier to say that than Ride, Ride,

0: Country there from George Burge featuring Luke Bryan. It's called Ride, Ride, Ride on Taste of Country Nights. It's Evan Paul getting a look at what's trending in country music news at tasteofcountry.com. Riley Green is one of the busiest guys in country music right now. He was just on Marshall's, the Yellowstone spinoff, and he's going to be a coach on the upcoming season 30 of The Voice. Now, Riley Green is very pumped that he's going to be on The Voice. He says there's two reasons that he got that job. One of them was that he taught Jimmy Fallon how to do the duck call on the Jimmy Fallon show. What was the other reason that Riley Green says he got the look to be on The Voice? You can see at tasteofcountry.com.
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get the best interviews because Evan Paul is a great listener, or he just won't let them leave. As of now, no police reports have been filed.

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Man, she has the catchiest songs. Ella Langley's latest, Be Her, on Taste of Country Nights. Coming up, I got Luke Bryan on the way, Thomas Rhett, Megan Maroney. Now, Morgan Wallen featuring Ernest and Cowgirls.

It's Evan Paul from Taste of Country Nights. When you know the song, you sing along. Come on now, you know the rules. It's 98.1 K-Hawk.

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1: Excited for Jordan to stop by tomorrow night. Here he is with Thomas Rhett and Ain't a Bad Life on Taste of Country Nights.

0: New country there from Luke Bryan. That's called Country and She Knows It on Taste of Country Nights with Evan Paul. Shout out to all my dog owners out there and cats. We're a cat household with me and my wife there. But what are the top 10 burning questions that people have for their pets? Someone actually did a survey on what pet owners really wish they could ask their pets. Here are some of the top things. Which family members do you like and dislike? Am I a good owner? What's your favorite type of food? Do you wish I did anything differently? What's your favorite thing we do together? These are the top questions people wish they could ask their pet. Do you understand every word I say? Do you like your life? Are you happy? The thing I always want to know, any animal that we've ever had, is what they're actually thinking, if they can understand what I'm saying. Because I have a theory that our pets actually know every word we're saying and they think we're stupid. Hang on, I'm coming back. I got Dierks Bentley on the way, Ella Langley with Choosing Texas, and Luke Combs coming up with Taste of Country Nights with Evan Paul.
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3: The KCRG TV9 First Alert forecast. For tonight, storms are likely. See a low of 67. Storms likely early tomorrow and then again late with a high of 84. See storms likely tomorrow night. Some could be strong to severe as lows fall to around 66. That's your TV9 First Alert forecast. I'm meteorologist Corey Thompson on 98.1 KHAWK.
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Bentley on Taste of Country Nights. Thanks for tuning in while you're getting your work done on this second shift. I got Low Cash for you and Wrong Hearts on Taste of Country Nights.

0: Nights. It's Evan Paul hanging out here with Luke Combs. What's the deal on the new house? Are you guys still living in the two-bedroom house?
1: So me and my wife been building a house for about a year now that should be done in about a year from now. we're anxiously awaiting the finishing of that.
0: Okay.
1: We're in the same house. We will for about 8 months have three children in the same bedroom. So three under four in the same bedroom. That's about as big as this that we're standing in right now.
0: Wow.
1: So it's going to be very interesting times.
2: A 40 HP Johnson on a flat bottom metal boat. Coke cans and BB guns, barbed wire and old fence posts. 8-point bucks in autumn.

out downtown. 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

0: That is new country from Parmalee. 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

98.1 K-Hawk. It's Evan Paul here with Taste of Country Nights. All right, now, everybody in Robbins, appreciate y'all having us tuned in tonight. Hey, whiskey drink.

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Pride's new one called What If We Don't on your Taste of Country Nights daily download. This is the part of the show where we hit the brakes and we play two brand new country songs back to back for you to check out what's next in country music. You're going to be hearing a lot of this one. It's John Paul.

0: I'm hanging out with Lady A here on Taste of Country Nights. And we were talking about how Dave from the band used to act like the tour manager of the band back in the day. Charles is saying something about that.
1: I still remember Dave on the phone, though, calling as if he was our, but and pretending, yeah. Going, yeah, I've got this group, and you're a lot of three-part harmonies.
2: Fantastic.
1: It harkens back to a day, and it, you know.
3: And not $150, $200. They need $200.
1: Wow. Yeah, it's gas. There's no budget. Could you make it $250?
0: Wow, that's awesome.
2: You've got to make that sale. Come on.
0: Yeah, well, you can retire and be an agent, man. Picture.

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1: Excited for that tomorrow night. Taste of Country Nights with Evan Paul. And if you like having all five fingers on your hand, you want to stay away from this lawn chair that just got recalled by the Consumer Product Safety Commission because it can amputate your fingers. The chair is a Giantex lawn chair sold on Amazon between August 23 and October 25. It's recalled due to a chance for you to get your finger amputated because that happened to a customer as they were going to their kids' ball game. You know, they open up their chair and it's not funny, but their finger got cut off. So you need to, be on a lookout for those recalled lawn chairs by the brand Giantex. Don't say I didn't warn you. Coming up next, I got New Country, Luke Combs on the way, Jelly Roll, and Dan and Shay. They've got a brand new powerful track called Say So. I'll play that for you next on Taste of Country Nights.

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0: I got Dan and Che here with me on Taste of Country Nights. What do you require backstage? What's on your list?
1: Not much.
2: Literally nothing. Like, we're so simple out there on the road. We don't even have waters in our dressing room, which sometimes it gets hot out there, right? We get off stage and we're dying. We're like scooping in the sink. You know, some of these stadiums, this is the weirdest pet peeve ever. I totally get the initiative, like water saving, environmental thing. The sensor sinks, right? Trying to wash your hands, or like you're out there trying to shave before a show and the water just doesn't run. I feel like I end up wasting more water than just the old school flip the thing
1: 100%.
2: And let it roll. But whenever you got a good one, you can go under and do like the, cup your hand and drink the water. And sometimes somebody be like, dude, we'll get you a bottle of water. Here you go.
0: But you guys have won Grammys.
2: Literally nothing. I just feel like I don't like wasting things, and I don't want to get like a big spread and then we don't touch any of it.
1: Yeah,
2: it's like,
1: which we usually do.

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1: If you showed up, I wouldn't let you in.

Green there would change my mind. Riley Green is gearing up to be a coach on season 30 of The Voice, which kicks off in September. He says one of the reasons he got that job is when he went on Jimmy Fallon's Late Show and taught Jimmy how to do the duck call. That apparently led Riley Green to getting his gig on The Voice. It's Evan Paul with you on this Thursday night with Luke Combs.

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Now it's Lauren Elena featuring Chase Matthew and All My Exes on Taste of Country Nights. Another

0: New country there from Lauren Elena featuring Chase Matthew. It's called All My Exes. And you would think that'd be like Lauren Elena's husband's least favorite song, you know, a song about her exes. But she told me that's her husband's favorite song of hers. It's Evan Paul getting a look at what's trending in country music news at tasteofcountry.com. Riley Green is one of the busiest guys in country music right now. He was just on Marshall's, the Yellowstone spinoff, and he's going to be a coach on the upcoming season 30 of The Voice. Now, Riley Green is very pumped that he's going to be on The Voice. He says there's two reasons that he got that job. One of them was that he taught Jimmy Fallon how to do the duck call on the Jimmy Fallon show. What was the other reason that Riley Green says he got the look to be on The Voice? You can see at tasteofcountry.com.
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And if you're trying to dance to that, you got to be out of breath by now. Tucker Wetmore in at number three with Brunette. It's Evan Paul. Countdown the three most requested songs of the night. Don't blame the messenger if your song didn't make the countdown. That just means not enough people called or texted to the radio station to get it on tonight. Tomorrow's a new day. In at number two, a brand new entry to our countdown. It's Kane Brown, his latest track called Woman, on your Taste of Country Nights top three.

here's something I've said hundreds of times. That was Luke Combs in at number one with Sleepless in a Hotel Room on Taste of Country Nights. Wrapping up your top three countdown of your most requested songs of the day. And hang on for a brand new track I want you to check out from Jacob Hackworth. That's going to be right after Dustin Lynch on Taste of Country Nights. Oh.

0: 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It's called What Took You So Long on Taste of Country Nights.
1: 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Danny wants to hear Post Malone. He said anything you can play from Post Malone would be great. And Jamie over there wants to hear Lainey Wilson, and I'll take anything from Luke Bryan. I just love him. Anything from Luke you could play would be great for me. Thank you.
0: Dang, I'm glad I brought my server's pad over here. 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A Taste of Country Nights. 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

0: Taste of Country Nights. We're hanging out with our guest co-host tonight, Kenny Chesney. What's the difference, would you say, like when you're playing one of your stadium shows as opposed to like a small, intimate show? Like, what's the difference as a performer?
1: Well, it's two different animals. You know, to go to a stadium show, when I first started doing stadium shows, I went, wow, there's a lot more ground to cover. You know, I got to the point where we felt really good in arenas and we'd worked our way up to that point. And then we started going to the stadiums and that's a whole different level. But we've been doing the stadiums now since 2005. It's crazy to think about. So in the planning and in the production and in the planning of the set list, I'm in my brain, I'm going, okay, how good a shape are you going to have to be in to do this? And it's always, I got to be, you know, the music's one thing.

0: Post Malone, Blake Shelton, Pour Me a Drink. You can thank Post Malone for Blake Shelton's last album. Blake said he was re-energized when he worked with Post Malone, and it made him fired up to want to make new country, and that's why he made that last album. It's Evan Paul. Here's Lainey Wilson. She's a newlywed, by the way. If you didn't know, she just got married a couple weeks ago. Got the pictures for you at tasteofcountry.com. Here's Heart Like a Truck.
1: I know.

Russell Dickerson and Happen to Me on Taste of Country Nights. That is Russell Dickerson's biggest song to date. It is everywhere. I heard it at a Walgreens the other day. Let's check out this brand new one together. It's Water at a Wedding from Graylin James. It's on Taste of Country Nights.

0: New country there from Graylin James. That's called Water at a Wedding on A Taste of Country Nights with Evan Paul. Appreciate you having me on this Thursday night. Been getting a lot of phone calls tonight. Thank you guys for checking in. There's been some crazy things. I don't know. Is it a full moon out there? I haven't been able to look, but certainly some crazy things out there happening with people listening. Coming up next, Morgan Wallen's got a pack of cigarettes. He's in the back packing them up right now. 20 cigarettes is coming up. And Ella Langley, her duet with Morgan Wallen, got to play that as well, called I Can't Love You Anymore. That's going to kick us off next. Thanks for jamming with us tonight on Taste of Country Nights with Evan Paul.
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0: Happy Friday, guys. It's the third shift. I'm Brett Allen. Getting ready to stay up with you all night. I got some great stuff on the way. New country from Corey Kent. Going to hear from Trey Pendley. And something I hope you never stop doing on Ubers. That's coming up next.
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They said there was still a verse that needed to be written for this song. And to get up and write it down. 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There's a man who died for all our sins. Hanging from the cross, you can give your life to Jesus and he'll give you a second chance.

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Uber just released its 10th annual Lost and Found Index with the most common and most unusual items left behind by passengers in the last year. I'll share some of them coming up with you next after Corey Kent and Co. West.

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0: Trey Pendley with Family Man on the Third Shift. I'm Brett Allen, and yeah, I hope people never stop leaving things behind in Uber. I love looking through this list. Hard to believe they've been doing this Lost and Found Index for 10 years now, and they kind of tell the things that people have left behind that are kind of unusual. Really, it's the most common things that are left behind, and then the most unusual things like a 75-gallon fish tank, a live fish, dentures, all on the list. The thing I don't understand is $200 worth of Temu items. Like, if you've ever bought anything from Temu, you know that that's a lot of stuff. $200 from Temu has got to be like in a moving van. What's the craziest thing you've ever left behind on an Uber? Let me know through our app. I'd love to hear your suggestions.
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the 6th annual Folds of Honor Tennessee Rock and Jock Celebrity Softball Game took place on Monday, and Zach Topp came ready to play. I mean, we're talking beer, helmet, smoking cigarettes, the whole shot. Here's Zach Topp.

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Swifties going a little crazy today. Taylor Swift recorded a song for Toy Story 5. Now, the movie doesn't come out until June 19th, but the Taylor Swift song is getting dropped today. It's called I Knew It, I Knew You. Here's Carrie Underwood, Before He Cheats.

KHAK, Cedar Rapids, Iowa City. 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

flying through your Friday morning. It's the third shift. I'm Brett Allen. Hang on for Riley Green. He's coming up. But first, it's the pride of Australia. Here's Mac Geiger with String By on the third shift.

There's no question when it comes to doing good deeds, country music stars get in line. Jason Aldean was helping Darius Rucker do some good this week. I got that coming up for you in just a little bit. But first, Riley Green. Here's Worst Way as we stay up all night on the Third Shift.

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0: Jason Aldean did a little good with his friend Darius Rucker this week for St. Jude. There he is with Don't Tell on Me on the third shift. I'm Brett Allen. Darius Rucker started getting involved with St. Jude back in 2008, and ever since he's been doing his Darius and Friends benefit concert. This was the 17th edition supporting St. Jude, and he always gets some friends together. He's actually raised more than $5.1 million with this concert. Jason Aldean was one of the many friends that joined him. Jason Aldean, Lauren Elena, Randy Houser, and more. And of course, if you want to see more on that, we've got it for you at tasteofcountry.com.
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0: are going to be taking a little break from the codes over the weekend to send you to go and see Megan Maroney. So make sure you gather as many as you can today. The first one happens at 8:20, and there's five throughout the day. Good luck. You're Sam Hunt with Body Like a Back Road.
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1: A few days before he turned 80, he was sitting out back in a rocker. He said, "What you been up to lately?"

0: all at once. It's new after two, six brand new songs in a row on the Third Shift. I'm Brett Allen with the latest here from Jackson Dean. Here's Make a Liar.
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Day, and today I learned that Russell Dickerson had a very famous friend before he even got into country music. I'll share that with you coming up after Kelsey Hart. 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

0: That's Russell Dickerson with Worth Your Wild on the third shift. I'm Brett Allen. I had no idea that long before he was, you know, on country radio, he was really immersed in the local rock and alternative music scenes where he lived. He and his longtime close friend, Brandy Cyrus. Yeah, sister to Miley Cyrus, used to hit up every local metal gig and all ages rock show in town. They actually went to college together. Their freshman year, they were together at Middle Tennessee State University before he transferred to Belmont University to finish his music degree. I never would have guessed that Russell Dickerson had any connection to Miley Cyrus and her family, but sure enough, was good friends with her sister Brandy.
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Well, he's got 11 shows planned at the Sphere. He's going back for another round. First date is June 19th. From Kenny Chesney, here's Save It for a Rainy Day. We're staying up all night on the Third Shift.

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0: People starting to think about summertime drinks right now. 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Tell you which liquors you're going to want to stock up on next.
1: Prettiest girl I'd ever seen. 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

0: Charles Wesley Godwin. There's Better That Way, along with Luke Combs on the third shift. I'm Brett Allen. If you're starting to stock up the liquor cabinet for the summer, some bartenders and mixologists have started to share which cocktails they think are going to be everywhere this year. If you want to have that stuff for your guests when they come over, classic drinks like Palomas and spritzes of all kinds, evidently going to be sticking around this summer. And according to cocktail experts, gimlets, I've never had a gimlet. I don't even know if I'm saying it right. Passion fruit margaritas and lychee martinis are also going to be popular. So whatever those drinks are, you might want to stock up the liquors for those. I've never had any of them.
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If you win our big contest, we've got it going on right now. 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

We're the station sending you to go see Megan Maroney. I got more on that coming up in just a bit. I'm Brett Allen. Megan is on the way. First, though, it's Dylan Marlowe and Dylan Scott with Boys Back Home.

and Megan Maroney playing Bridgestone Arena in August. We want you to be there in Nashville when she goes. Her Cloud 9 tour coming through. You and a friend get to go. We'll get you there. Airfare, hotel accommodations. Airfare's not cheap these days either. So we're going to get you there, get you the tickets to the show. Just be listening today for the codes. First one's at 8:20. Here's Megan now.

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0: Thomas Rhett with Riley Green. There's half of me on the third shift. I'm Brett Allen. Thomas, of course, a big songwriter. He says that he's always thinking about songs. Him and his dad both have, got multiple writing credits. And he was asked recently, what's the key to writing a good country song?
1: The key to writing a good song, man, I think, is really just telling your truth. In my phone, I've got thousands and thousands of song titles in my notes section, literally just from living life, watching a kid do something or watching a friend do something or hearing a story from someone. And as a songwriter, I think your ears are just always open. It's kind of the blessing and the curse of being a songwriter. It's like you can have conversation, but you're always still kind of thinking while you're talking.
0: That sounds like a huge blessing to me. I can't imagine being that observant, right? So many moments that we have, we just let pass by. We experience them, but we don't really write them down. We don't journal them. So to be a songwriter and be able to notice them when they're happening, I think is a huge blessing.
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a KCRG TV9 First Alert forecast. Tonight, storms are likely. A low of 67. Friday, storms likely early and late. A high of 84. Moving into Friday night, storms are going to continue to stick around, and some could be severe with a low of 66. That's your TV9 First Alert forecast. I'm weather intern Kylie Phillip on 98.1 KHOP.

I said it before, I'll say it again. The world is better with you in it. And that's true. I was just talking about my friend that I lost 18 years ago to suicide. And I wish I was talking with him instead of talking about him. If you need some help,

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0: It's the third shift. I'm Brett Allen, sending you into the weekend with a sing-along song. Have a good one, guys. We'll see you back here on Monday. Here's Ella and Riley. It's You Look Like You Love Me.
1: I was all but 22, I think, at the time. I'd been out on the road, lonely at night. And it'd been a while,

0: Number one for new country, Brandon Cortland. We made it to Friday.
1: Yay.
0: Luke Bryan, I'm sorry, but there is no party crashing in my future this weekend.
1: Just a lot of naps.
0: I'm going to rest up.

0: number one for new country, Thomas Rhett, after all the bars are closed. Good morning, it's Brain and Cortland.
1: Opening the bar just for you.
0: Huh? Pull up a chair, belly up on a Friday morning.
1: Brain, I would just like to wish you a very happy holidays. It's National Donut Day today.
0: Yeah, I was going to say, why do you... Oh, that's right. Yes, it is National Donut Day. That's right.
1: You didn't even get donuts on your way in this morning?
0: I did not. I was just trying to make it here.
1: I thought for sure you would.
0: I completely forgot.
1: Wow.
0: I forgot it was
1: way
0: National
1: Donut
0: Day. Way
1: to be a disappointment.
0: If anybody would like to remind us the beauty of a donut.
1: You know, the last couple of years on National Donut Day, we got to broadcast live from Donut Land. I'm so sad that we're not there.
0: I know. Well, I think they'll be busy enough without us today, as far as favorite donuts go, especially, I mean, favorite cake donut.
1: Chocolate on chocolate.
0: Are there any better than Donut Land cake donuts? The blueberry,
1: cherry. Cherry, and chocolate on chocolate. Yeah. Best three.
0: Just
1: top three donuts.
0: Yep. Can't argue with any of that. Here's how good the cherry ones are. I don't even like cherries. But I'll eat a cherry flavored donut from Donut Land.
1: Oh, 100%. I'm actually working on an article right now with some of the top rated donut shops across Iowa, and it's killing me softly.
0: Killing me softly.
1: That's really, I mean, just looking at pictures of these beautiful homemade donuts all over the state of Iowa, I really want to go on just like a donut road trip now.
0: Donut road trip.
1: How fun would that be?
0: A donut road trip.
1: Like a donut tour.
0: As long as there's some Boston cream somewhere along the way.
1: I'm sure you'll find some.
0: Oh, they're wicked awesome.
1: Okay.
0: All right. Sorry. Okay. Okay. Wow. Really dove into that, didn't I?
1: You really got too into it, honestly.
0: A little bit. Hey, rain overnight last night.
1: Yeah. It started raining before I even went to bed last night.
0: Which was great. We need it. Our lawns are dying. We didn't even have to water the garden and water and flower beds last night.
1: That's nice.
0: Got a night off. And it looks like there'll be more rain chances today. But
1: not into this evening. It looks like this evening is going to be okay.
0: And then scattered chances, I think, both Saturday and Sunday. But once again, not the entire weekend. So don't think that you can't go out and do stuff and go places. We're going to talk about some of the big weekend events happening throughout eastern Iowa coming up a little later on during the show.
1: Because we're going to one tonight.
0: Mm-hmm. Yeah, you guys are going down to Johnson County, Iowa City.
1: Yes, we are.
0: And don't forget, Farmer's Market again tomorrow morning in downtown Cedar Rapids. I'm just going to pretend it's not happening.
1: Are you going to go?
0: So my wife does not go and spend more money.
1: She will. She'll go.
0: I am being optimistic.
1: You guys, you didn't go to the first one, so you have to go to the second one.
0: I didn't, but she did.
1: Oh, did she?
0: So therefore, I did.
1: Never mind.
0: Yes. And if you're married, you know exactly what I'm talking about.
1: Well, just make her bring you home something this time.
0: Yeah. What? I was the only one that didn't get a necklace or jewelry last
1: time. No, you just need a snack.
0: Yes. That's exactly right.
1: Some fresh baked bread.
0: Cheese curds.
1: Kolach. Yeah.
0: Come on, man. Mm-hmm. Food. Bring me food. It's like the theme of our show.
1: It really is.
0: Bring me food.
1: That's all we talk about.
0: Hey, welcome to Friday. It's Brady Cortland.
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5: The TV9 First Alert forecast. Storms early this morning. Some clearing through the afternoon. Warm and muggy with highs in the mid-80s. More storms likely tonight. Some of those strong to severe will drop to the mid-60s. Partly cloudy, warm and muggy. Slight chance of storm Saturday with upper 80s. From the KCRG TV9 Weather Lab, I'm Justin Roberts. 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

0: number one for new country, Psychological from the band Perry. Brandon Cortland on a Friday morning.
1: Are you going psycho this morning?
0: Kind of. There's a new Stephen Wilson Jr. song.
1: Oh.
0: It's really good.
1: Okay.
0: It's called Preacher's Kid.
1: Nice.
0: And he's not a good kid. Here's Zach Brown Band. It's Homegrown.

0: number one for new country from Justin Moore. That's Time's Ticking. It's Brandon Cortland. Time's running out, at least this week anyway, if you want to win weekend passes to County Line Country Fest. Now, this festival happens July 30th through August 1st. We're going to have more tickets to give away. I can tell you that right now.
1: Okay.
0: But this week?
1: This is your last chance to play One Note Wonder.
0: About done with that.
1: So we've done a different artist every day. Are you going to follow along with that theme today? Or are you going to go back and do an artist we've already done?
0: The clue I will give is today will be a repeat.
1: Okay.
0: Okay. So we have done music from Brothers Osborne, Scotty McCreery, Chris Jansen. Yesterday was Josh Ross.
1: Wow, you're really good at remembering all
0: these.
1: Thank you.
0: Thank you so much. It's that.
1: I was like, I can think of one.
0: It's that ginkgo biloba I've been taking.
1: Oh my gosh.
0: It's not. I'm not taking that. But yeah, we'll have a new song, a new One Note Wonder at 7:10. All you got to do is name the song and you've got a pair of weekend passes to see all of the country music you can handle. 7:10, your chance to win. It's Brandon Cortland.
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0: Number one for new country from John Morgan. That's Kid Myself. It's Brady and Cortland on a Friday morning. So I don't know if I told this story on the air. Cortland, I know I told you that this week, I believe it was Tuesday, there was an artist presale for a singer my daughter Carly loves, Gracie Abrams.
1: She was an opener for Taylor Swift on her last tour.
0: Yep. We got to see her in Kansas City, but Carly loves Gracie. And so,
1: well, you said she lost her voice during the opener.
0: Oh, my God. Yes. I'm like, pace yourself, girl.
1: So she's a diehard fan.
0: Yeah. She even has an autographed Gracie Abrams vinyl album at home.
1: And how much did she pay for that?
0: You know what? Not as much as you would think.
1: Okay.
0: Yeah. I was really impressed.
1: Isn't this J.J. Abrams' daughter?
0: Yes, it is.
1: That's so cool.
0: Yeah. So Gracie's going to be in Chicago in February. And so we tried to get tickets through the presale. It didn't work out. Carly wanted me to try and get them here at work. But you know.
1: Our systems block ticket websites for some reason.
0: They do.
1: Don't you have Ticketmaster on your phone?
0: Yeah, but I was logged out and I didn't want to change my password. Oh. And so I was like, eh.
1: Well, I guess you're not a very good dad then, huh?
0: Yes, I'm a horrible father. So Carly, because, you know, she was only in school at the time, she says, I guess I'll try and get them. She goes, I'll get in the queue and I'll see how far back I am. So she was able to get in the queue and she was a long ways back, but it's the United Center. It's a huge venue. Uh-huh. And we had signed up for a chance to get tickets to either the Thursday or Friday night show. And so I sent her my credit card number.
1: Huge mistake. Big mistake.
0: And of course, Carly and thousands of other fans did not get through. They ran out of presale tickets before she came up.
1: It's so weird that this is what buying tickets like is now to pretty much every single concert you can imagine.
0: It is. It's ridiculous.
1: It's so stupid.
0: And so I got home on Tuesday and I said, hey, delete my credit card photo from your phone. Oh, it's gone, Dad. I got rid of it as soon as I didn't get tickets. And like a fool, I trusted her.
1: That's a lie.
0: So, yesterday.
1: Oh, no.
0: Yesterday, for some reason, it came up in my head. Well, by the way, it was their last day of school yesterday. I officially now have another senior in high school.
1: Oh, that's so crazy.
0: And for some reason, matters of finance came up. And I said, oh, hey, Carly, can you please show me your phone and make sure that you deleted that photo of my credit card I sent you? And she goes, Dad, I'd like to remind you that I'm just a girl. I'm like, no!
1: What does that have to do with anything?
0: I go, I'm just a boy.
1: Asking a girl to delete my credit card information.
0: Yes. Oh, my God. Oh. And I go, what did you order? And she goes, don't worry. I get paid on Friday. I will give you the money for it.
1: Okay.
0: I go, what did you order?
1: Oh, no.
0: So out of all the things that she could have ordered, I mean, it's dumb because the girls both have Hydra flasks and Hydra jugs and gallon guzzlers.
1: How many water bottles do you actually need?
0: I don't
1: know,
0: but this one's not as pretty as the others. So she got a new water jug. It doesn't matter what brand it is because
1: it's a water bottle.
0: It holds water.
1: It's a jug that holds water.
0: And so it was like $40 or something. And so I'm like, okay.
1: I'm sorry.
0: I go, and then she goes, so Dad, she goes, could you explain to me how credit cards work?
1: Oh no.
0: And I go, well, I guess this is as good a time as any. And I said, credit cards are not like a debit card. Debit cards are tied to your bank account. When you use your debit card,
1: money comes out, is
0: subtracted right away. A credit card, you're getting stuff on credit. You're building up a balance, and yes, there are people, responsible people, that pay off that balance at the end of every month. And then there are normal human beings that maybe rack up
1: Cortland's
0: large. Oh, you're not an outlier. Are you kidding me? In this day and age we live in? And so I said, and then there are the most of us who put things on there either because they want to or have to, and then you pay what's called the minimum balance every month.
1: Mm-hmm. And then they tack on a ton of interest.
0: Yes, and you pay interest on that. And so she's like, oh. So she goes, so you probably shouldn't use it that often. I go, thank you, which is why I wanted you to delete it in the first place.
1: Oh, my gosh.
0: I haven't had credit cards or a credit card for a long time. And so finally I got a good deal on this one. And I'm like, well, use it for booking hotels and for emergencies and things like that.
1: Mm-hmm.
0: Not for Hydra flasks.
1: Okay, well.
0: Anyway.
1: Do tickets go on sale to the general public today? Are you guys going to try again?
0: They do go on sale to the general public today.
1: Okay, so that's another charge on your credit card.
0: She has my credit card.

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0: Just after 6 on a Friday morning, Sprain and Cortland, we are here for it and ready for the weekend. And I know it's raining now, but we need it. Man, my yard and flowers and garden need some moisture. But don't worry, the whole weekend's not a washout, and there are tons of great activities coming up. We'll run those down later in the show. This hour, have you seen the new Dick's House of Sport yet?
1: I've seen the outside.
0: I saw the inside. Tell you all about it coming up here at 6:30. Also, what we watched, Cortland and I both watched documentaries.
1: The same one?
0: Who am I?
1: Well, I mean, it is about an artist that you grew up loving.
0: I did. So. I grew up in the 80s. Of course, I listened to Michael Jackson music. The movie was a big hit this year. There's a new documentary out on Netflix. We'll talk about that.
1: Yeah, doesn't paint him in a very good light.
0: No, it does not. Right now, Thomas Rhett and Jordan Davis. Here's Ain't a Bad Life.

Number one for New Country, it's Brady and Cortland on a Friday morning. Talk all about what's inside of Dick's House of Sport coming up at 6:30. But on the way next, it's what we watched after Ella Langley. She

0: It's Be Her. It's Brain and Cortland on a Friday morning. Coming up inside the new Dick's World of Sport, now open at Lindale Mall in Cedar Rapids. But right now, welcome into a segment that we like to call...
1: What We Watched.
0: Oh, I didn't know if I was going to watch this or not, but I saw it debut on Netflix on Wednesday. I watched it the day it came out, and it is called Michael Jackson, The Verdict. And it is a complete retelling and recount of the, I believe it was the 2005 trial of sexual abuse allegations against Michael Jackson.
1: And now they present all these different people who were involved in this case from both sides.
0: They do present both sides of the case here.
1: They also have a juror in the documentary as well.
0: Multiple jurors they spoke to, yes. And here's the interesting part to me. And, well, there's a lot of it that's not interesting. There's a lot of it that is really, really, really bad.
1: Awful.
0: And tough to listen to. And if you don't already have a conflicted view of who Michael Jackson was, then you certainly will after watching this. But the thing that got me about this is just the effect that money and fame can have on people's perception of you, even if you're accused of the worst crimes that humanity knows.
1: Yeah, that's the crazy thing to me, is in the documentary, they have a woman who is a Michael Jackson super fan. She went to the trial. She was out there every day. She literally moved to the city that the trial was in.
0: She quit her job and moved to the city the trial was in. That was insane.
1: Just so she could be there every day. And that is a level of fandom that, to be honest, just kind of scares me.
0: It's not healthy.
1: Because you think, you're like, I know this person and I know they'd never do this. But in reality, you don't know this person.
0: We don't at
1: all. You have no idea what goes on behind closed doors. Yep. You have no idea what they're like personally. People are really good at putting on a face for the public.
0: They're entertainers. Of course they are.
1: And then going back and being terrible people. We've seen it throughout history a million times. So the fact that these people are so confident that, like, he's innocent. I'm like, how could you? There's nobody. There's no celebrity that I feel that way about. So I think anybody is capable of anything.
0: So the bottom line is, in case if you don't remember what happened at the end of the trial in 2005, he was acquitted of all of the charges against him.
1: Not guilty.
0: Yep. Not guilty. And in large part, I would say, this was due to multiple mishaps by the prosecution.
1: And some of the witnesses that were brought onto the stand that ended up working much better for Michael Jackson's team.
0: Yeah, and that's what I mean. The prosecution, I think their case was strong enough where one of the witnesses, for sure I know they didn't need to bring up there, Michael Jackson's ex-wife, who then flipped on the stand right in front of them.
1: Oh,
0: I can't
1: imagine
0: how much that would have just infuriated the prosecution. Anyway, my takeaway after completing this documentary is that I just don't know how you watch this and think that nothing happened.
1: Yeah.
0: And, you know, I know that that his legacy is conflicted anyway, simply because of the accusations. You know, there were all these question marks, but man. And I was alive and I was working in the media during this. I don't remember the litany of physical evidence that is presented in this documentary that will make you sick to your stomach. I don't remember that.
1: I mean, just the photos and the videos alone of the things they show you from his house when they raided it. I don't know. It's disturbing.
0: I know. And if you don't want to revisit that, I get it. But, you know, he's gotten a lot of attention this year. There was a big hit movie that was released about his, you know, the performative part of his life. And I just don't necessarily know if we'll ever get a movie that deals with some of these things. First of all, because lawsuits are preventing it from happening. And two, I don't know if anybody wants to see that story. And it's sad because it needs to be told. So.
1: Well, the other thing that I watched is also unpleasant, but it is a documentary and it's just one episode. It's not like a docuseries like the Michael Jackson one is.
0: Okay.
1: And it's called The Murder of Rachel Nichol, or Nichol. They call her both in the documentary. But this is the true story behind the movie The Witness.
0: Yeah, that's what you were saying.
1: Have you ever seen The Witness?
0: If I have, it's been a long time ago. It's been a while.
1: Basically, this woman in Wimbledon Common was murdered and her 2-year-old was there and saw the entire thing.
0: Oh my gosh.
1: And so it is incredibly disturbing. And they show all of these, you know, they were trying to get him to remember what happened and remember.

0: remember
1: at two years old,
0: and they interview the father, they interview the son, who's now a grown adult, and then they talk about how long it took to actually catch the guy, and it wasn't until 12 years later.
1: Wow.
0: So very, very interesting.
1: So is this on Netflix as well?
0: Yes, this is brand new. It just came onto Netflix this week.
1: Okay. I'm going to have to check that out too. We were talking off the air about how kind of cloudy, rainy, it might be a good catch up on what streaming weekend. So,
0: and then maybe balance it out with something happier
1: and nicer
0: and more pleasant.
1: You got to do some balancing, but I don't know. These things are new and it's got information that I wasn't aware of. So check it out. Both of those docs on Netflix. It's Brain and Cortland.
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Number one for New Country, it's Brandon and Cortland on a Friday morning. Well, Dick's House of Sport at Lindale Mall is open, and I ventured inside yesterday. I made it out safely. Tell you what's inside coming up after Cody Johnson. I've been

0: It's Brandon Cortland on a Friday morning. And yes, it's true. The Dick's House of Sport at Lindale Mall in Cedar Rapids is now open for business.
1: Yeah, I didn't realize that until yesterday. I went to Chipotle to stop and get myself some lunch, and I saw the big now open sign and a bunch of people coming in and out.
0: Yeah, so I was coming home yesterday, and I'm like, you know what? I'm going in. I want to see what this House of Sport is truly about.
1: Now, is it a big House of Sport?
0: Dude, it's a warehouse of sport. Now, I knew it was going to be big. It's nearly, they say, nearly 100,000 square feet.
1: Oh, is that all?
0: Yeah. And I walked in the door, and there was a very friendly staff member to meet me, and I'm sure she's seen this look before, but I just looked around and went, whoa. I mean, the place is so big, I couldn't even see the rock wall. Yeah, there's a rock climbing wall.
1: What else is in
0: the
1: there?
0: Store. So if you've ever been to a Dick's Sporting Goods store before.
1: So I'm assuming it's just a lot of sporting goods for sale.
0: It's every sporting good. Yeah. Cortland, I can't think of anything they didn't have a special section for there.
1: Okay, but what else? Like, what activities do they have?
0: So this is where it differs from a normal Dick's Sporting Goods store. They have all the sales of merchandise that they normally do, and then they have these experiences or these stations that you can go to. In the baseball and softball gear area, there is a batting cage. There's a batting cage inside of the store. If you walk down a little farther into the outdoor adventure area, that's where you'll find a rock climbing wall where, yes, you can sign up, put on some special shoes, and scale your way to the top.
1: And that's what you did yesterday?
0: No. Are you crazy? Are you kidding me? Local DJ trapped on top of rock wall.
1: Refuses to come down.
0: Paramedics called. No way am I doing that. But for people of a certain age, it looks amazingly fun. There was a family there, and one of their young kids was getting geared up and was going to give it a shot. So you can stop in. I think you could even sign up for like a monthly pass that'll get you unlimited climbing. If you want your kids to go climbing all summer.
1: I mean, it's a fun activity and it'll keep them busy.
0: Yeah. And so then they have, they have a huge selection of golf equipment, which of course, you know, is right up my alley. Golf simulators. And then outside, Cortland, outside of the actual store.
1: Oh, there's more?
0: They have this huge fenced in area where there is a track, like a track you run on. And in the middle of that is a multi-use and multi-purpose athletic field.
1: Okay.
0: Where you can like throw a football around, kick the soccer ball around.
1: Wow.
0: It's just, if you love sports, if you've got kids that love sports, I mean, you're gonna have to go.
1: Well, the funny thing was, you said your daughter said, "Hey, Dad, while you're there,
0: yeah,
1: can you see if they have any running shoes?"
0: I said, "What do you mean if they have? They have every running shoe. They have every single one." And so she's like, "We're going to have to go this weekend." And I went, can't wait.
1: Well, maybe they have like some specials and stuff now, since they're having a grand opening.
0: So the grand opening celebration is actually next weekend.
1: Okay.
0: Okay. And that's when they're really going to have some fun stuff going on. They're going to have doorbusters. They have sweepstakes. And also next weekend, they're going to have autograph signings with both Hannah Stuckey and Super Bowl champion and former Hawkeye Cooper DeJean.
1: Ooh.
0: Is going to be there on next Sunday. I'll actually be broadcasting live at a remote next Saturday. I believe I'll be there when Hannah Stuckey's there.
1: Nice.
0: So we'll have to catch up and rub elbows. And I'm just kidding. She won't know who I am.
1: I was gonna say her elbow might be higher than yours.
0: I think it might be. So yeah, there's just a lot of stuff going on. Right now you can walk in, you can check it out. They are open. If you want to take a look at some of the photos I took yesterday of just some of the crazy things, like there's just a wall of soccer balls, every color imaginable, just a whole wall of soccer balls.
1: I like that.
0: I'm easily amused, though. So, you know, maybe that stuff doesn't impress you, but it sure did me.
1: I don't play any sports now, but I still think I'd like to go in there and just walk around.
0: I think you should. I think you should because, you know, they've got all kinds of apparel and things like that, whether you're, you know, into sports, if you're in the Nike, Adidas, they've got Carhartt, Patagonia. It doesn't matter. They got everything. So check it out. We have that photos and info on Dick's House of Sport up on our app and website. It's Brandon Cortland.
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0: number one for New Country from Ella Langley. It's Choosing Texas. Braden Cortland, we're choosing lunch, choosing a winner for listener lunch. A little later on this morning, we are going to be back at Boondocks in Anamosa next Tuesday, and we would love if you would join us.
1: You get a line, I'll get a pole. We'll go fishing in the crawfish hole.
0: 5 cod poker on a Saturday night, church on Sunday morning.
1: And Boondocks on Tuesday.
0: You get some curds, I'll get a loin.
1: Well, you know, we talked about this yesterday. You don't have to just get a tenderloin. You could do the little flight that has a tenderloin, a pulled pork sandwich, and a burger on it.
0: Yeah, now listen, if you win listener lunch, you get one shot at the menu in Boondocks. At least while you're there with us. Of course, you can always go back on your own. We, however, get to experience it in total 5 Tuesdays in the month of June. So yeah, we're a little spoiled.
1: I do love, though, looking at what other people order and then going, yep, I'm having that next week.
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1: That's how I feel sometimes.
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0: after 7 on a Friday morning. It's Brandon Cortland. Man, we are ready for the weekend.
1: We sure are.
0: We've got one more chance for you this week anyway to win weekend passes for County Line Country Fest. 3 days of country music in Prairie du Chien, Wisconsin. And all you got to do is solve our little one-no-wonder game coming up in about 10 minutes.
1: And at 7:30, we're going to run down some of the big events going on this weekend. And when I say some, I really mean it, because there's no way we can list all of them.
0: No. Remember, when we do talk about events, there's a much more comprehensive list you can find on our app and website.
1: That takes me forever to do, so.
0: Well, there's a lot going on in this first weekend of June.
1: Very thorough.
0: Links and everything. Okay. Including another downtown farmer's market in Cedar Rapids tomorrow. Right now, it's Jelly Roll. Here's Son of a Sinner. It's Brandon Cortland.

0: number one for new country, Brandon Cortland on a Friday morning. And because it's almost the weekend, I feel like we've saved the easiest round of One Note Wonder for today.
1: Oh, good.
0: Yep, it's going to be simple. If you want to go see County Line Country Fest, we've got another pair of 3-day passes coming up right after Dirk's. So what was I thinking?

0: Number one for new country, Dierks Bentley and What Was I Thinking? It's Brandon Cortland. I'm thinking it's Friday. I'm thinking the weekend is real, real close.
1: You're thinking that you were going to make it real easy today for our One Note Wonder.
0: You know what? Yeah. We've been playing this all week, giving away three-day passes for County Line Country Fest coming to Prairie du Chien again this summer, July 30th through August 1st. And so what we'll do is play you the very beginning of a song by one of the artists coming to County Line Country Fest.
1: All right. Sounds good.
0: Okay. We've played a lot of songs this week, and we've already told you this will be a repeat as far as the artist goes.
1: Yes, not the same song.
0: No, we're not going to be quite that easy.
1: An artist that we already did. Ooh.
0: Ooh, okay. Take a listen.
1: Oh, come on.
0: I know. I said it was easy.
1: All right. Okay, that's okay, enough.
0: I'm just making sure people got it. Caller 10 right now, 365-3698. Or if you're in the Cedar Valley, 833-4985. If you want to see County Line Country Fest, that artist and all the other ones appearing this year. Caller 10's a winner. Good luck.
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0: number one for new country. It's Bernie and Cortland. Weekend is almost here. All kinds of events going on throughout eastern Iowa and the corridor. We'll run down some of the highlights. Coming up right after the latest from Riley Green, here's Change My Mind.
1: If you showed up, I wouldn't let you in.

0: Number one for new country from Riley Green. It's Changed My Mind. Good morning, it's Brandon Cortland. The weekend is almost here. Do want to run down the weather forecast. I know a lot of folks are like, is it going to rain all weekend? No, that's the good news. Another chance of showers and storms later tonight. I think, according to KCRG, looked like the best chance was after 9 tonight. And then scattered tomorrow on Saturday, a better chance of more steady rain in the afternoon on Sunday. So just remember, check the radar before you head out to all of the fun events going on throughout eastern Iowa.
1: Grab an umbrella.
0: Yeah, good idea. We'll kick things off in Waterloo. My Waterloo Days at Lincoln Park going on through June 6th. Concerts from the Commodores and Mario. There's a parade, a vendor market, car show, kids activities. It's a big deal at My Waterloo Days this weekend.
1: Hey, Washington Ridiculous Days are also happening in downtown ridiculous. Washington. Yes, so that's that kicked off yesterday. It runs through the 7th. They've got carnival rides and games and live entertainment and a car show and a fly-in breakfast and a whole bunch of fun stuff.
0: Man. Hey, also going on this weekend, actually today and tomorrow, June 5th and 6th, it's Center Point Pork Days.
1: Pork everywhere.
0: Pork. Also, inflatables, live music, a parade. There are fireworks, bingo, a color run, and of course, a pork loin dinner at Center Point Pork Days.
1: Manchester River Days. A lot of days coming up this weekend. That's happening today and tomorrow in downtown Manchester. They've got a concert from the Pork Tornadoes. There's going to be a vendor fair, a beer tent, a 5K, and more.
0: All right, going on in Marion, in the City Square Park area. Tomorrow, it is the Marion Barbecue Rendezvous.
1: I can smell it already.
0: Oh, I'll probably be able to smell it from my house.
1: You will.
0: Have to walk up and check that out. From 11 a.m. to 9 p.m. tomorrow in City Square Park. Admission is free. All kinds of family fun. There'll be bands, barbecue vendors, face painting, and more. And all the proceeds from the day benefit the Kiwanis Miracle League field at Prospect Meadows. So check out the Marion Barbecue Rendezvous tomorrow.
1: And in downtown Iowa City, today through Sunday, it's the Iowa Arts Festival. There's going to be over 100 different artists there, live music on multiple stages. There's food vendors. There's creative activities for kids. That's where I'm actually going
0: to
1: be.
0: Yeah, you're going to check that out tonight. Awesome.
1: I've never been to the Iowa Arts Festival before, but I'm very excited.
0: Okay, listen, downtown Cedar Rapids is going to be crazy this weekend because first of all, Cortland will talk more about the farmer's market coming up, but Sunday is the inaugural Cedar Rapids Marathon. It's a marathon, half marathon, team relay, free kids run, and there are thousands of runners who are entered in this. It is a qualifying event for the Boston Marathon.
1: It's going to be huge.
0: It's a big deal for the city, so congratulations to the people who put this together. It's going on Sunday.
1: Do you know anyone who's running in it?
0: I don't.
1: I know a few people from my gym are.
0: Oh, that's awesome. And just, you know, be aware that there are going to be runners in the downtown and greater Cedar Rapids area taking part in this. So I know they'll have security out, but please give them some space.
1: And as you mentioned, the Cedar Rapids Downtown Farmers Market going on back-to-back weekends. We had the first one last weekend, and now as of this week, we're on our regular schedule. So yeah. Saturday, 7:30 a.m. to noon. Happens rain or shine, so you might need to bring an umbrella.
0: Yep. All kinds of great activities going on this weekend. We're actually going to be out at an event together on Sunday. We're going to be at Sally's on Broadway in Springville for the annual Austin Strong Foundation ride.
1: Yeah, we always do the little speech ahead of the ride beginning, and then we go have breakfast and check out the silent auction.
0: Yeah, there's all kinds of amazing items that you can bid on, so if you want to stop out to Sally's and help this amazing cause, you can do that coming up on Sunday. Have a great weekend. Details on those events and more can be found on our app and website. It's Brandon Cortland.

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Number one for new country. Well, they're back. Florida Georgia Line appearing together on stage last night at CMA Fest in Nashville. That was one of the songs they performed. No tour announcement or anything like that yet, but it's only a matter of time, right? Here's Shaboozy, Jelly Roll with Amen.

0: 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But a reminder, the good guys, Heartland Nationals, is coming back to the Iowa State Fairgrounds July 3rd through the 5th.
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0: It's going to be a party.
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0: number one for new country. It's Brandon Cortland. Friday means new music and country quickies. We got that. Plus an Iowa country concert announcement. Right now it's Chris Jansen.
1: Prettiest girl I'd ever seen. Look at her, man, look at me. I thought I can't just walk up and ask her to dance.

0: 8 o'clock on a Friday. It's Brady Cortland, and we have got Country Quickies coming up. All kinds of new music on a Friday.
1: We're actually going to play a couple of those new songs.
0: Yeah, why just tell people about them, right?
1: They're already in our system. We might as well just play them.
0: It's a weird day because we're going to be playing Lainey Wilson with John Mayer on guitar. It's a great song. We'll play that coming up.
1: And Taylor Swift.

0: Taylor Swift is back on country radio. Her song from the Toy Story 5 soundtrack will play it for you in about 20 minutes from now. Right now, our national anthem brought to you every weekday morning by our friends at Dun Dun Services.
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on for New Country. It's Brandon Cortland. New music in Country Quickies. And we'll play you a brand new song from Lainey Wilson and John Mayer right after the latest from Tucker Wetmore. Oh, no.

0: Number one for new country. Brunette is from Tucker Wetmore. It's Brain in Cortland. New Music Friday. We're going to tell you all about it in Country Quickies, but right now we're going to play you one of the new ones. New from Lainey Wilson. And some guy named John Mayer on guitar.
1: I love it.
0: This is called Phone Keys Wallet. It's Brain in Cortland.

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1: Well, and we definitely have more than just new music, including a concert announcement. It happened late yesterday here in the state of Iowa as Zach Top is coming to the KC Center in Des Moines.
2: Nice.
1: 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So it's happening this fall. Opening act, Marty Stewart.
2: Oh.
1: And his band, The Fabulous Superlatives. 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
2: All right, one more piece of news before we get to new music. You know, back in February of 2022, Florida Georgia Line announced their indefinite hiatus. But that hiatus is over because Tyler Hubbard and Brian Kelly reunited on stage during night one of CMA Fest. Tyler and Brian walk from separate sides of Nissan Stadium to a platform in the middle while they were singing Round Here. Following the grand entrance, they shared a few words, and then they shouted out, "We back, baby," and broke out into Cruise. At the moment, we don't really know what else is in store for Florida Georgia Line, but time will tell.
1: Yeah.
2: They said, "We back," so they back.
1: They back. Okay, let's get into the new music. The big announcement today is the fact that Taylor Swift has a new single out. It's, of course, part of the Toy Story 5 soundtrack.

0: It's a song that she actually co-wrote with a longtime collaborator and producer Jack Antonoff. And in announcing the single, Taylor posting a picture of herself in a red Toy Story hat when she was just a kid. She said, Toy Story kid since the age of five.
1: Oh.
0: And once again, the new song is out today. It's called I Knew It, I Knew You. And yes, it's going to country radio, which is awesome. Taylor Swift is back at country radio. We'll play the song in its entirety coming up here right after the break. Other new music out today, Keith Urban giving us another track from his Yacht Rock album, which will be out later this month. This is actually a cover of Walter Egan's 1978 hit Magnet and Steel. And when that came out in the 70s, Fleetwood Mac did the background vocals, Lindsey Buckingham and Stevie Nicks.
1: Oh.
0: On Keith's version, it's Little Big Town.
1: Harmonies.
0: Yes, take a listen.

0: Oh, those harmonies, man.
1: I've never heard that song before, so.
0: Once again, Magnet and Steel is the latest off Keith's cover album, Flow State, which is out next Friday, June 12th. And, of course, we played it for you already, the new one from Lainey Wilson. We previewed this. We didn't know that John Mayer was playing guitar. Did you?
1: No, I had no idea, but John Mayer is, like, my favorite artist of all time, so I'm very excited.
0: Phone Keys Wallet out now. John playing guitar. It's pretty darn good, we think.
1: All right, so some more new music for you as far as albums go. The Red Clay Strays have put out their new one, Grateful, today. We got a new one from Jody Messina called Bridges, and Old Crow Medicine Show just dropped a new album called Union Made. We got another new song from Shaboozy today. It's called Cowgirl. Oh, you want to play it?
0: Sorry, I bumped it. I was premature. It's my fault.
1: Okay, well, here you go. Here's Cowgirl.
0: You say it happens to everybody.

0: this is Cowgirl. It's from his upcoming album, The Outlaw Sherry Lee and Other Western Tales. It's due out July 31st. We also got a new song from Lee Bryce's upcoming album, Sunriser. It's due out on October 2nd. But What You Know About That is officially out now. Drew Baldridge has dropped a song from his album, Fame Farm Faith Family.
1: It's a lot of apps.
0: I almost said fart.
1: that'll be the extended version.
0: That's not out until September 18th, but you can listen to Diesel and Dirt today. Stephen Wilson Jr. has a new single out. I know Brain's super excited about this one. It's called Preacher's Kid.
1: Let's go.
0: And Brad Paisley has released another new song. He's been releasing like one song a week. And this one's called Hell and Back. Not Hell and Back. Hell and Back.
1: Oh, okay. Nice play on words. Brad likes to do that.
0: So if you want to check out everything we just mentioned, plus some other new music that we didn't tell you about, we do have that up on our Facebook page.
1: All right. 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It's on the way right after your first Megan Maroney Nashville flyaway code on a Friday. 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
1: Better Life with Dr. Sanjay Gupta.
2: Breast cancer is the most common cancer among women in the world. And according to a new study out of the University of Washington School of Medicine, an estimated 3.5 million cases a year are expected by 2050. Now, the good news is we've gotten so much better at screening, earlier detection, and cutting-edge treatments in many countries, including here in the United States. 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I'm Dr. Sanjay Gupta, helping you live a better life.
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1: All right, time for your first Megan Maroney Nashville flyaway coat. You could be seeing Megan and her sold-out show in Nashville's Bridgestone Arena.
0: Yes.
1: I almost said Nissan Stadium. That's where CMA Fest is at. The code this hour is 299.
0: 299.
1: Okay, get that code entered right now for another chance to see Megan Maroney in concert. All right, it's a new Music Friday. And it doesn't get much bigger than Taylor Swift. She's back on country radio.
0: Your daughter's so excited.
1: My daughter's been up since 11 last night listening to it, probably. This is off the Toy Story 5 soundtrack. It's called I Knew It, I Knew You. New from Taylor Swift.

0: Number one for new country, new from Taylor Swift. I Knew It, I Knew You from Toy Story 5. It's Brandon Cortland with Jason Aldean and Whiskey Drake.
1: Hey, Whiskey Drake.

0: Number one for New Country, Morgan Wallen and Post Malone. I ain't coming back. I ain't coming back unless you've got donuts. Brandon Cortland on National Donut Day. It's a national holiday, man.
1: It definitely is. And I was genuinely surprised this morning when I had to tell you that it was National Donut Day. And I didn't even pick any up from Quick Star.
0: I know we were talking about it yesterday and I completely forgot.
1: No glazers.
0: No, nothing. I'm sorry.
1: Such a bummer.
0: So according to recent surveys, America's favorite kind of donut. Do you have a favorite kind? Do you have a go-to? If you could pick any kind of donut, which one would you choose?
1: It's a chocolate cake donut with chocolate on top.
0: Okay.
1: That's my ultimate number one favorite donut of all time.
0: According to a recent survey from the folks at Ipsos, that's what they do or polls, 22% of people said cream-filled was their favorite kind. That was the most popular choice. I love a good Boston cream.
1: I know you do.
0: I really do.
1: And you start talking in an accent.
0: I'm not going to stop.
1: Every single time
0: we talk
1: about it.
0: I'll stop right now. I know it drives Corlin wicked crazy.
1: There it is.
0: There's no place to pack.
1: Oh my God.
0: Okay. Number two, I never understood this one. Plain glazed.
1: I like a plain glazed. Like you've never had just a plain old crispy cream?
0: Oh, well, listen. Not all glazed are made the same.
1: No, they're not. But not all donuts are made the same. Are you more of like a fluffy donut person or a cake donut person?
0: Never been called fluffy. Listen, I like, if it's not a Boston cream, I'm usually like a cake donut guy.
1: Okay.
0: Hard to beat Donut Land cake donuts. You and I were talking about those a little earlier this morning. However, there are some other just absolutely amazing bakeries and donut shops around the state of Iowa. I know we've got our chains, but man, you have got to get to our website and app eventually. Cortland's been working on a gallery of some just beautiful pastries.
1: I have spent 3 hours just looking at pictures of donuts. And
0: it's Friday. It's fine.
1: It is killing me. So some of the highest rated donut places that we have here in Eastern Iowa. I don't know if you've been here before, Brain, but we were just talking about how your wife was in Kelowna.
0: Yes.
1: Golden Delight Bakery in Kelowna. One of the top rated places for donuts.
0: I'll have to see if she was there when she was down there a couple weeks ago. Golden Delight.
1: I feel like that's one of the main bakeries down there.
0: Yeah, yep.
1: We also have Pedretti's Bakery in Elkader. I hope I said that correctly.
0: Well, we'll find out if you didn't.
1: That's embarrassing. We went to Vanderplug Bakery when we were in Pella.
0: Yes.
1: And so we saw some of their donuts.
0: Very
1: Those
0: popular.
1: Are pretty highly rated. There are also places

0: Tipton Bakery in Tipton.
1: Lovely.
0: Deluxe Cakes and Pastries in Iowa City. They're rated really high. Main Street Donuts in Ottumwa. And there's Icon Donuts and Sweetery in Waterloo.
1: Icon.
0: And also, don't forget about Hertz Donuts. They have a few locations here in Iowa. Not a major chain, though. They don't have like 100 locations.
1: So if you have a go-to spot for donuts that maybe we haven't mentioned, that you don't think we might know about, that you just swear by, let us know on National Donut Day.
0: You know what I love? Mini donuts. Like the mini donuts where they top it with different flavors and ice cream and sprinkles. Whipped cream.
1: That's like another category of donuts all unto themselves. I thought you were just talking about like a package of mini donuts.
0: I like those too.
1: If I'm going to have a donut, I'm going all in.
0: What about a donut hole? Do you enjoy a donut hole?
1: Listen, some people hate on them, but I don't know.
0: You can eat so many.
1: You could.
0: Because you're like, oh, they're tiny. It's fine. Who's counting?
1: Yeah, I mean, the middle of a donut is calorie-free anyway. So what's the big deal?
0: See, growing up in Michigan, one of the big places that you go for coffee is Tim Hortons.
1: Yes.
0: If you've ever been to Canada, you probably know about Timmy Ho's. Well, they've got Timbits.
1: Timbits.
0: And you can get yourself a box of Timbits in the morning, and they are amazing.
1: I got to go to Timmy Ho's and get some bits. Things that are said in other states than Iowa. Let us know this morning. Message us on the app about your go-to donuts, your favorite kind, your favorite shop to grab them at, even if it's Quick Star or Casey's. They make good stuff, too. It's Brandon Cortland.

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0: number one for New Country, it's Brady Cortland. Coming up next, things go off the rails on a Furry Friday.
1: A never-before-happened event.
0: Dogs where they shouldn't be, after Luke Combs.

0: Coulter.
1: It's another Furry Friday with Brain and Cortland, and we're being joined in studio this morning. Okay, now this might be the first time this has ever happened.
2: I've never seen a dog leap so high. Oh my God.
1: Wow. Okay.
2: Well, that's a way to start Furry Friday.
1: Yeah. So as we were about to say, Linda from Dogs Forever is joining us in studio. Good morning to you.
3: Good morning.
1: And we have an absolutely adorable dog. Her name is Kitty. And I guess we didn't quite know how curious she was.
2: She jumped up onto the table with all of our equipment. I have never seen a dog jump that high. And she didn't even have a running start. She just leapt up onto the table. I don't understand how that happened.
1: Linda, did you know the Kitty had that in her or not?
3: I didn't know that high. She can jump up on the steps in our yard just like that, just from standing, not with a running jump. But she was very curious.
2: She's
3: today.
2: A leaper.
1: I guess so. Well, Linda, other than amazing leaping ability, which we have just seen on display, tell us more about Kitty and her story.
3: So Kitty is about 3 years old, and I can't guess her breed. I suspect there are a lot of different breeds in her. She's a nice petite size, around 30-ish pounds, and she's a great walker. She was in a program called Puppies for Parole in a prison in Missouri, and so she was paired with a prisoner who trained her. And so that's really a great program for both the prison and for the dogs. So she's got some skills, and she's a great walker. And she loves other dogs. She just had a great playtime session this morning. They told us no cats for Kitty, but she did pass her cat test. So we would definitely want her to meet someone's cat to be sure that she is Kitty is cat friendly.
1: It's kind of confusing. Kitty is cat friendly. Yeah. Although it sounds like Kitty's really been studying hard for the cat test.
3: I think she must. Maybe she cheated. We don't know for sure.
1: We don't know. So yeah, she's very curious. She's been roaming around the studio here and loves looking out the windows, loves being up on the couch, and really apparently wanted to be up on the counter here closer to this control board as
3: she
1: well.
3: She wanted to be at our level, I guess.
1: I think so.
4: She was feeling a little left out.
1: So if folks are interested, we're going to have some photos and video of Kitty up on our website and our Facebook page here. But Linda, what can folks do if they want to think about adopting her?
3: Yeah, you can check out our website, dogsforever.org. There is an adoptable dogs tab, and that will lead you to her Pet Finder page. You can also find information about her on our Facebook page. And we're also open on Saturdays from 10 to 2 at 809 Rockford Road Southwest in Cedar Rapids. And she would love for you to come visit her.
4: You should wait until you see this photo I took of her. Just wait, because she is giving you this sweet little smile in the picture, and I can't stop looking at it.
1: Maybe stop out to Dogs Forever, and she will leap into your arms. Hard to say no with a dog that leaps into your arms.
3: Exactly.
1: Linda, thanks so much for bringing Kitty up today. We appreciate it.
3: Thanks for having us.
1: It's another Furry Friday. It's Braden Cortland.
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0: one, Purdue Country from Russell Dickerson. It's happened to me. Hey, we're going to have tickets to see Russell Dickerson in Cedar Rapids next week. The RD party is coming to CR.
1: Woo-woo.
0: Hey, the 9 a.m. Country Kickstart. Rolling commercial.

0: Number one for New Country. Brandon Cortland on a Friday morning. Hey, can you believe the Linn County Fair is this month?
1: I know.
0: We're going to get to see Chase Matthew and Terry Clark. Here's Darlin'.

0: Getting your day started right. Brain, Cortland, and over an hour of back-to-back new country. Let's go. This is the Country Kickstart.
1: This

0: Number one for New Country, it's Brady Cortland, Riley Green, putting out a banger for the summer.
1: I love this one.
2: I do too.
0: I think it's so cool he's got Toby at the end of it. This is Think Is You Drunk. It's Brady Cortland.

0: Number one for new country from her album Dandelion. That's Ella Langley with Be Her. You know the album where every song is going to be a hit.
1: I mean, there are so many good ones.
0: There really are. It's Brady and Cortland with Tucker Wetmore. Here's Wind Up Missing You.

Number one for new country, it's Brandon Cortland. We'll be announcing our latest winner of June Listener Lunch. Going back to Boondocks next Tuesday. Right now it's Shaboozy and Good News.

0: Number one for new country from Harney and Give Heaven Some Hell. Brandon Cortland wrapping it up here on a Friday morning. Getting ready for the weekend where, other than our appearance at the Austin Strong Foundation benefit at Sally's on Sunday, I really don't have anything going on this weekend, and I'm okay with that.
1: Yeah, me too. All I have to do is teach jiu-jitsu tomorrow morning, and other than that, I'm free.
0: Free to do as we please.
1: Which means I'll probably do a whole lot of nothing.
0: Well, I mean, listen, the weather looks a little spotty for the weekend, but it's not going to be a complete washout. There'll be dry times. You can get out and enjoy some of the many activities we talked about during our event segment this morning.
1: Yeah, we're going to go. I'm going out to lunch with some friends today. We're going to go check out one of the new businesses that just opened in Marion that we're a fan of. And then tonight we're supposed to go to Iowa City to meet up with some people at the Iowa Arts Festival.
0: Okay. All right. We got to congratulate our latest winner of Listener Lunch. We'll be back at Boondocks in Anamosa next Tuesday. And so will Rachel and her coworkers with the Anamosa Vet Clinic.
1: Oh, yeah. And it's so funny because we were just talking about the vet clinic when we were at Listener Lunch in Anamosa this week.
0: Yes, because that's where I take my pets. And there are horror stories about our cat, Cora.
1: And I'm sure we're all going to talk smack about Cora. It'll be super fun.
0: Can you violate HIPAA if you're talking about your pets? Is that a thing? I don't think it's probably a thing.
1: I don't think your cat's probably signed anything, no, so we're good.
0: She doesn't care. Just feed me. If you want to get entered for Listener Lunch and win some free food from Boondocks with us, we still have three more Tuesdays left in the month of June. So get entered on our station app. All right, dad joke to get us out of here and into the weekend.
1: All right, brain, here we go. What vegetable is cool but not that cool?
0: I don't know of any vegetable that's cool. What is it?
1: Rad-ish.
0: Oh, they're rad.
1: Ish.
0: Ish. They're so rad-ish.
1: Good vegetable joke to get you into the weekend. Yeah. What more could you want?
0: Yeah. I thought you were going to say cool as a cucumber. That's a cool vegetable.
1: No. No, that's not it.
0: Okay. No.
1: Have you heard the people, though, who...

0: No, that's not it.
1: Okay.
0: No. Have you heard the people, though, who call it a cucumber?
1: Yeah, those people need to shut up. Back Monday at 5 a.m. Until then, have a great weekend, everybody. So long.

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Nashville, checking out Megan Maroney. Yeah, that's happening this summer. Your chance to win is here in less than 10 minutes. It's 98.1 K-Honk.

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0: 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Well, let's get you and your bestie hooked up with a trip to Nashville to see Megan Maroney. That is Jason Aldean. Don't tell on me. 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

Jordan Davis officially in double digits when it comes to number one hits. He's got 10 under his belt right now. This one is a chart topper. It's called Turn This Truck Around.

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1: 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The new Dick's House of Sport is open for business.
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0: I'm on the job with you, and actually my job is very important today. I've got to make this clock move quickly because we've got a weekend on the other side of quitting time, and ain't nobody got time for work.
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You know, when you get to see your favorite artist perform live, it just warms my heart. Makes me a little green with envy, I'll be honest with you. 120, you're going to see Megan Moroney in Nashville. And yes, I'm very green right now.

day, Potts Farm was a place to go. 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I'm tired of talking, man. Y'all ain't listening. Them old

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1: You know, a little healthy competition is a good thing. That's Ella Langley Morgan Wallen, I Can't Love You Anymore. It's Jess, I'm on the job with you. You know, we've always got people trying to pit women in country music against one another. Like, ooh, now that Ella Langley's big, like Lainey Wilson missed her shot. And it's like, no. This is all healthy competition. In fact, Miranda Lambert was talking about this recently on Taste of Country Nights. You know, a lot of people tried to pit her against Carrie Underwood. And she said, look, yeah, she's my competition, but that's a good thing because she always pushes me to do better. And there ain't nothing but respect there. You can find out more on our app. Morgan Wallen is on the way, kicking off more new country. Also, Tucker Wetmore coming up. Don't move a muscle.
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0: That's the song that did it. Morgan Wallen trying to perform Sand in My Boots, and while the piano was having some issues, so that piano took a little swim with the fishes, if you know what I mean. Tucker Wetmore's here. It is Brunette.
1: Who knows, I got a time, and there's a few in here tonight. Well, I learned my lesson too many times. Blows like you,

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If you want to see Megan Maroney in Nashville, the first one is 1:20, okay? That's going to be your next chance to win. We are 98.1 K-Hawk.

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1: Two local businesses have just opened up new locations in Cedar Rapids and in Marion.
2: The first is a business that's moved into Nubo City Market. It's a local vendor called Wild Lotus Apothecary. The business held its official grand opening celebration on Thursday, and its business hours are the same as Nubo City Market.
1: The second business actually moved out of Nubo and into its very own building in Marion. Cedar Witch Goods is located at 945 6th Avenue in Marion and features homemade bath and body products, all of which are created in-house. Get more information on this story on the free-to-download 98.1 K-Hawk app.
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Is it just me, or does it feel like when you get to the lunch hour on a Friday, the rest of the workday just doesn't really matter? You know, it's like we're so close to the weekend. It's like, yeah, we don't really have to do anything else. 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

0: 90.1 K-Hawk. You know who Chris Jansen's pretty good pals with? Keith Urban. That is me and a beer. It is Jess on your lunch hour. And even though I feel like everybody in country music knows everybody, it still surprises me when I see people that are like good friends in country music. Like Chris and Keith. And Chris said that, you know, Keith has always looked out for him. He's always been in his corner, and that means a lot to him. In fact, Keith Urban was doing a show recently at Gulf Coast Jam, and well, he decided to bring Chris Jansen out on stage with him. Love that. You can find out more about that on our app. In the meantime, more new countries on the way. Jordan Davis getting us started here in just a few. Also, Luke Combs, Carrie Underwood. Don't go anywhere.
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I hope you're enjoying your lunch right now. Kicking back, relaxing. There is some more work that needs to be done this afternoon, but don't worry. We'll be right by your side with all of your favorite country artists. We are 98.1 K-Honk.

say we get together at 1:20. I'll give you a chance to see Megan Maroney in Nashville. Sound like a plan? Here's George Burge and Luke Bryan. It's Ride, Ride, Ride.

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think we can go ahead and expect to hear a ton of Toby Keith in the next couple of weeks. Not just because Toby Keith's music feels like summer, but because, hello, 4th of July is coming up. And it's a big one, 250 years of independence. And Toby Keith was one of the most patriotic artists out there.

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We are 98.1 K-Hawk. Well, that's who you're going to see in Nashville. It's Megan Maroney. It's Beautiful Things. It's jazz. She's doing back-to-back nights at Bridgestone Arena. Oh, yeah, they're sold out, but that doesn't really mean anything to us. Thanks to Sony Music Nashville, you will be there one of those nights. We're taking care of your tickets, your airfare, and we're going to give you a hotel stay. Let's get you in to win. Your code is 518. Again, that code is 518. It goes into our app. You'll see Megan Maroney in the trending bar. Just tap on that, plug that code in, and that's it. At least until 420 when we do this again with another code. Keep in mind, the more codes you collect, the better chance you have at winning.

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be honest, work days are longer than we would like for them to be. That doesn't mean they have to go by slowly. We're picking up the pace. Thanks for having us on. I got Luke Bryan for you. Here's Country and She Knows It.

0: What if?
1: 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Yep, it's Megan Maroney at Bridgestone Arena. You and your bestie are going to be there. 420 is your next chance to win. I know you're focused on kicking off the weekend. Don't miss that opportunity. Just

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of opportunities to win a trip to Nashville to see Megan Moroney this afternoon. 4:20 is your next chance to win. So if I were you, I'd put a little reminder on my phone. I would set an alarm. I would do what I need to do to make sure I'm here to take advantage of that opportunity.

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0: This is 98.1 K-Honk. It is Hardy, favorite country song. It's Jess on the job with you. Hey, speaking of favorites, how about summer tours or shows that are happening this year? You got any favorites, any highlights? Maybe one you've already been to, maybe one that is on the agenda for this year. Maybe it's Luke Bryan and Jason Aldean doing their joint tour this fall. Morgan Wallen, of course, is on the road right now. Riley Green, Megan Maroney as well. Oh, speaking of Meg, you get a chance to see her tour at 420. 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

0: Riley Green setting the record straight with all these rumors about Megan Maroney. He played a song called POS Like Me on social media recently. He said that had nothing to do with Megan, even though he posted it the same day she dropped a new album.
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and Shay appear to be up to something. They were asking for couples who are getting married in the next few weeks to reach out to them. I have a feeling they're filming a music video and they need some real weddings. 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
3: 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It's a local vendor called Wild Lotus Apothecary. The business held its official grand opening celebration on Thursday, and its business hours are the same as Nubo City Market.
2: The second business actually moved out of Nubo and into its very own building in Marion. 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

I know it's Friday. You're focused on kicking off the weekend, but just know 420, we're giving you a chance to see Megan Maroney in Nashville. So don't miss out. You're listening to 98.1 K-Hon.

Hey, it's Chrissy. I was thinking about the strangest things that dogs have eaten. I'll tell you my story, and you can share yours on our app, and we'll chat about them in two songs.

I'm Chrissy, and I asked you, what's the strangest thing your dog has eaten? And I got a funny story. Now it's funny. But a few years back, my peekaboo Freddy, he snatched up a penny that I had dropped on the floor. And I didn't know what to do. So we brought him into the vet. Turns out pennies can be deadly. And my vet asked me, and I'm not joking. She said, do you know what year the penny is? And I was like, no, I couldn't even see it. I guess before a certain year, they're toxic, which whatever they are made out of. But after a certain year, they're not. But I didn't have that information. So Freddie had to have surgery. And $3,500 later, he's fine. He's 13 now.

0: my gosh, he's so old. Oh, and it was a 1992 penny, if you're keeping track. I also kept it, so I have it. All is good. But I want to know, what did your dog swallow or eat? And how much did it cost you? We'll take those stories now.
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It's Chrissy. Sarah told me on the app that her black lab swallowed a sock. And after a long surgery, it cost her $3,000. But her boy is okay. Isn't that what matters?

Hey, it's Chrissy, and Kenny Chesney is doing the Sphere. He starts this month doing a few dates. It's his second go-around, and I hear it's supposed to be amazing. This is his latest. It's called Carry On.

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wanted to know, what weird thing did your dog eat and how much did it run you? 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Oh my goodness. He was fine, but the vet bill was $2,500.

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Hey, it's Chrissy getting you through this last hour of your workday before the weekend with the most new country. The latest from Riley Green, Luke Combs, and Ella Langley on the way. It's Chris Stapleton now.

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All right, so open up your app and enter the code 478. That's 478. Put that code in our app right now, and you'll have a chance to win that amazing trip, which includes airfare for two, two nights hotel, and tickets to Megan Maroney's sold-out show in Nashville. Again, the number 478. That's 478. Good luck.

Riley Green is at CMA Fest right now, and he brought his corgi, cowboy corgi, Carl. 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You can catch all the fun when it replays, and he's the co-host on ABC June 23rd. 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

0: Bailey Zimmerman and Chevy Silverado. Hey, it's Chrissy. I asked you, what's the one thing you can't wait to do this weekend? Josie told me on the app that she's going to camp to unplug for the entire weekend. That sounds amazing. Evan said it's just him and his dog, and they're heading to the lake to relax. That also sounds amazing. Barb said she's throwing her daughter a baby shower and she can't wait for it. And Nate said that he's playing golf with his buddies. These are great stories and sound like they're awesome for you all this weekend. Thanks for sharing.
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shout out all of the construction workers making our highways safer. Thanks for doing what you do. 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It's Ella Langley now. She was in Texas.

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1: 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The new Dick's House of Sport is open for business.
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5: The KCRG TV9 First Alert Forecast. For tonight, scattered storms are possible. We'll see the low of 66. Partly cloudy, warm and muggy tomorrow. Slight chance of storms with a high of 88. Slight chance of storms tomorrow night with lows down to 68 degrees. That's your TV9 First Alert Forecast. I'm meteorologist Corey Thompson on 98.1 KHAWK.
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0: I told you about my dog, Freddie, who ate a penny years ago, and my vet asked what year it was. Hey, it's Chrissy. I didn't know what year it was. How would I? Anyway, he had to have surgery, and $3,500 later, the penny was out and Freddie was on the mend. Grace said that her dog ate a crayon, and the vet told her to check her poop periodically, and it should come out. It did. Her poop looked like bright blue, but no vet bill, which is great. My dog couldn't pass the penny, so that's why it costs so much. Nick told me on the app that his corgi got a hold of his TV remote, and not only couldn't he change the channel, but he also got a bill for $3,000. Oh, and the dog's okay.
1: 98.1 K-Hawk. Uh-oh, Brad's buzzed.
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1: Yeah, he's starting with the woots. 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

0: So I asked Tim McGraw how he thinks this song ends. It's MacArthur. Does he think that Morgan Wallen's character sells the land or keeps it? He told me, I think he's afraid of the wrath of the past, so he keeps the land.
1: My name's John MacArthur, and I work this dirt.

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1: Two local businesses have just opened up new locations in Cedar Rapids and in Marion.
2: The first is a business that's moved into Nubo City Market. It's a local vendor called Wild Lotus Apothecary. The business held its official grand opening celebration on Thursday, and its business hours are the same as Nubo City Market.
1: The second business actually moved out of Nubo and into its very own building in Marion. Cedar Witch Goods is located at 945 6th Avenue in Marion and features homemade bath and body products, all of which are created in-house. Get more information on this story on the free-to-download 98.1 K-Hawk app.
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0: 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It's up at tasteofcountry.com. 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Tonight on Taste of Country Nights.
1: Hey, wouldn't it be great if life came with a remote control? You know, you could hit pause when you needed to, or hit rewind, like that time you knocked down that wasp's nest.
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1: Yeah, a remote control would have come in handy then. Well, life doesn't always give you time to change the outcome. But prediabetes does. With early diagnosis and a few healthy changes like managing your weight, getting active, stopping smoking, and eating healthier, you can stop prediabetes before it leads to type 2 diabetes. 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Life doesn't come with a remote control.
3: Yikes!
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right, that's going to do it for me, Chrissy. Evan Paul is up next with the Taste of Country Nights. And don't forget another code at 720 that can send you to Nashville with your bestie to see Megan Maroney's sold-out Cloud 9 tour. We'll hook you up with everything, and good luck. Have a great weekend.